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1: 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Well, let's try it again, huh?
0: Okay. 5, 4, 3, 2, 1.
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1: I wanna dance by water beneath the Mexican sky. Drink some margaritas by swinging blue lights. 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Are you with me? Are you with me?